0: 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Tarn Wells before that with Hills and Valleys. And I'm Patty Burchill. Thanks for joining me this Sunday afternoon. Got a note here from the IC 100.3 FM calendar. Going on right now is an open house that the Graphite One team is hosting. It is at Old St. Joe's, and it's going until 6 o'clock this evening. It's an opportunity to learn about the ongoing permitting process and the next steps for the project. That's Graphite One at Old St. Joe's right now until 6 o'clock. Back to the music. Here's Elevation Worship. This is Alleluia here on IC 100.3 FM.
1: 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Yeah. 27.

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We are Icy 100.3 FM. That was Skillet with Showtime. We heard from Toby Mac and NF before that with Till the Day I Die. Well, do you have a bucket list? Do you have a list of things that you keep, of things that you'd like to do at some point in your life? Well, according to the internet, where we can find all sorts of things, several summer bucket list surveys show these 10 things as the top things that people would like to do over the coming months. Many of them are kind of cool, yeah, like big ticket, big wish items that cost a lot of money, or and some don't. Some are just things that you'd like to do. One

0: these is a misnomer, and we'll talk about that in a moment. But here are the top 10, starting with number 10. Travel the length of Route 66. They're probably not in any official order. Celebrate America's 250th birthday in Washington, D.C. That's a single item, right? You can't do that any other year but this one. Hike the Appalachian Trail or Pacific Crest Trail. Take a big national parks road trip. Do all of the Disney World parks to the max. That would be incredibly expensive. Swim in a tropical lagoon or over water setting. Visit the Roman Colosseum and historic Europe. Go on an African safari. Visit the Grand Canyon. All wonderful things to do in the summer. And that takes us to the number one thing on this list that you cannot do in the summer, at least not in the Northern Hemisphere. See the Northern Lights.
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0: Here's the weather forecast from IEC 100.3 FM. Mostly sunny skies today with highs in the lower 50s, southwest winds to 10 miles an hour. Tonight, partly cloudy, lows in the lower 40s, southwest winds to 10 miles an hour. And tomorrow, sunny skies, highs in the mid-50s, south winds to 10 miles an hour. I'm Patty Burchill. That's the weather forecast. 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

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Here's the weather forecast from IC 100.3 FM. Mostly sunny skies today with highs in the lower 50s, southwest winds to 10 miles an hour. Tonight, partly cloudy, lows in the lower 40s, southwest winds to 10 miles an hour. And tomorrow, sunny skies, highs in the mid-50s, south winds to 10 miles an hour. I'm Patty Burchill. That's the weather forecast. 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

Keith and Kristen Getty teaming up with Zach Williams for that one. That's Scarlet Thread, and it's here on IC 100.3 FM, your back-to-back Christian hit radio station. Ashmont Hill before that with Show My Love. And here's a note from the IC 100.3 FM calendar. 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These free camps will be held in July and August for different age groups. Space is limited and registrations will be accepted on a first-come, first-served basis. For more information and an application, call the Nome Community Center at 907-443-5259. Back to the music, Random Hero on the way, but first here's Jeremy Camp. 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

0: 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We heard from Shane and Shane before that, Without You. Above the Golden State started things off with Sound of Your Name. Our verse from God's Word today comes from 1 Thessalonians 4, verses 16 and 17. For the Lord himself will come down from heaven with a loud command, with the voice of the archangel and with the trumpet call of God, and the dead in Christ will rise first. After that, we who are still alive and are left will be caught up together with them in the clouds to meet the Lord in the air. And so we will be with the Lord forever. That's 1 Thessalonians 4, verses 16 and 17 from the New International Version of the Bible.
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2: 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In the Bible, Paul had to depend on others to lower him in a basket, to escape outside the city wall. And I imagine it must have been tough for Paul to find enough humility to depend on others. Maybe you have had a hard time asking God for help, but God rarely asks us to fly solo. You can depend on others, and more importantly, you can depend on Him.
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0: Here's the weather forecast from IC 100.3 FM. Mostly sunny skies today with highs in the lower 50s, southwest winds to 10 miles an hour. Tonight, partly cloudy, lows in the lower 40s, southwest winds to 10 miles an hour. And tomorrow, sunny skies, highs in the mid 50s, south winds to 10 miles an hour. I'm Patty Burchill. That's the weather forecast. 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

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Here's the weather outlook from IC 100.3 FM. Partly cloudy skies tonight with lows in the lower 40s, southwest winds to 10 miles an hour. Tomorrow mostly sunny, highs in the 50s, south winds to 10 miles an hour. And tomorrow night, partly cloudy, lows in the lower 40s with light winds. I'm Patty Burchill. That's the weather outlook. 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

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That was Mandisa with Overcomer. Taryn Wells before that with Let the Church Sing. Well, a very good Sunday evening to you. I'm Patty Burchill, and I've got a note here from the IEC 100.3 FM calendar. 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Here's Josh Gilbert. 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
1: This is the Alaska Department of Fish and Game in Nome with an informational update for Norton Sound salmon, subsistence schedules, herring, and crab fisheries. Subsistence fishermen are reminded that a subsistence fishing permit is required to retain salmon caught while subsistence fishing in the Port Clarence District and the Cape Woolley, Nome, Gullivan, and Elam subdistricts. The Cape Woolley area has been included in the Nome Subdistrict Subsistence Permit this year and is not a standalone permit as in previous years. In the Nome Subdistrict, the subsistence fishing schedule will go into effect June 15th. Marine waters east of Cape Nome will be open 7 days per week. Marine waters west of Cape Nome and the fresh waters of the Nome Subdistrict will close to gillnet fishing at 6 p.m. on Monday, June 15th. Gillnet subsistence fishing will reopen at 6 p.m. on Wednesday, June 17th, and will be on a weekly schedule of 6 p.m. Wednesdays until 6 p.m. on Mondays. Also effective June 15th, beach seines, dip nets, and cast nets may be used for salmon and are open in all subsistence net fishing areas of the Norton Sound District whenever the subsistence gillnet fishing is open. Unless closed by emergency order, beach seining will remain open during the gillnet fishing periods through August 15th. Fishermen are reminded that gillnets are restricted to no more than 50 feet in freshwater and 300 feet in marine waters, and a net may not block more than one half of any stream, channel, or side channel. Beginning June 15th in the Shaktu Lake and Unalakleet areas, subdistricts 5 and 6, marine and fresh waters will close to conserve king salmon in an effort to achieve escapement goals. The first closure to subsistence fishing in the fresh and marine waters of subdistricts 5 and 6 will be at midnight on the evening of June 14th. The Unalakleet River drainage downstream from the North River and all the North River drainage will close to all subsistence fishing, except for dip nets and cast nets. Any king salmon caught in a cast net or dip net must be immediately returned to the water unharmed. Set gill nets with a mesh size of 4 inches or less may continue to be fished in the Unalakleet River drainage upstream of the North River confluence to target non-salmon species. Beach seining for salmon in all of Subdistricts 5 and 6 waters is closed. The Pilgrim River will be open to net fishing with an annual household limit of 3 kings and 25 sockeye salmon. Additionally, Port Clarence waters will be open for 24 hours per day, 7 days per week, with standard gear requirements. If escapement projections indicate the Pilgrim River escapement goal range of 6,800 to 36,000 sockeye salmon will be attained, the department may liberalize the household limit for sockeye salmon in future announcements. Winter king crab subsistence reports are due and are required to be submitted whether the permit holder fished or not. Failure to report can result in the loss of future permits and or fines. The summer season commercial crab open access and CDQ fisheries will open at noon on June 15th. Herring fishing for bait is currently open in southern Norton Sound. Fishermen are reminded that they must ensure they have a market prior to engaging in commercial fishing activities. For any questions regarding the upcoming fishing season, please call Fish and Game in Nome at 907-443-5167 or 1-800-560-2271. This has been an informational update from the Alaska Department of Fish and Game in Nome. Hey, stay safe out there and good luck.
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3: The next gnome tide will be a low tide at 24 minutes past midnight tonight, followed by a high tide at 8:55 tomorrow morning. The marine forecast for Western Alaska coastal waters out to 15 nautical miles posted at 3:46 a.m. Sunday, May 31st, outlook to Monday. Zone 2803, quick pack to Cape Stevens. Today, west winds 10 knots, seas building to 2 feet. Tonight and Monday, southwest winds 10 knots, seas 2 feet. Zone 2804, Cape Stevens to Moses Point. Today, south winds 15 knots, seas building to 3 feet. Tonight and Monday, southwest winds 15 knots, seas 3 feet. Zone 2805, Moses Point to Sledge Island. Today, west winds 10 knots, seas building to 3 feet. Tonight, southwest winds 15 knots, seas 3 feet. Monday, southwest winds 10 knots, seas 2 feet. Zone 2806, Sledge Island to Wales. Today, west winds 10 knots becoming south, seas 2 feet. Tonight, south winds 10 knots, seas 2 feet. Monday, northwest winds 10 knots, seas 2 feet.

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1: His questions were like a message flashing in the front of his mind as he woke up each morning. I need to know. I need to know. His need to know about God was so great, he was ready to pay someone to come talk to him. He needed answers. A friend connected him with a CEF leader. 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He wanted to know the purpose of life, why he'd been created. He asked what happens to people when they die, how did Jesus rise from the dead? 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
0: 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Partly cloudy skies tonight with lows in the lower 40s, southwest winds to 10 miles an hour. Tomorrow mostly sunny, highs in the 50s, south winds to 10 miles an hour. And tomorrow night, partly cloudy, lows in the lower 40s with light winds. I'm Patty Burchill. That's the weather outlook. 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

I grew up in a normal home in a normal town. All of a sudden, everything got crazy. I didn't talk to anybody about the way I was feeling. I was scared and I was alone. I started drinking. I just didn't want to deal with what was happening in my life. I knew about AA, but thought I was too young. I found out I was wrong. If you have a problem with your drinking, why don't you give AA a call? Alcoholics

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Partly cloudy skies tonight with lows in the lower 40s, southwest winds to 10 miles an hour. Tomorrow mostly sunny, highs in the 50s, south winds to 10 miles an hour. And tomorrow night, partly cloudy, lows in the lower 40s with light winds. I'm Patty Burchill. That's the weather outlook. 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

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The event will start and end at the Wellness Training Center, located just across the street from the hospital. Back to the music. It is What We Do Best. Josh Baldwin coming up, but first here's 10th Avenue North. This is Letting Go for Dear Life here on IC 100.3 FM.

0: What are you doing out there?
1: Come on!
2: 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Yeah, you. 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Our game. So please, let us play.
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0: Jamie McDonald, who he is, here on IC 100.3 FM, bringing you back-to-back Christian hits 24 hours a day. We are Messengers before that with Maybe It's Okay. Plum started this three-song set off with God Help Me. Well, I've got a few world records to share with you this evening. The first comes from Texas, and it was actually set a year ago. September last year at the Benbrook Heritage Fest, when a trio of golf fans paid tribute to their game of choice by assembling the world's largest golf ball pyramid. They used 19,019 balls, and they beat the record of 17,575 that was set back in 2022. Now, the record-breaking pyramid featured 38 rows of carefully stacked balls, and the team was not allowed to use any adhesive or other product to keep the balls in place. The base of the pyramid was braced on a custom-built wooden stage, so they did have a rim for that first row of balls so that they didn't just kind of splay out. But other than that, they built it all without using adhesives. Good on them. Well, stay tuned. We've got Skillet coming your way. Point of Grace. It's all after the weather here on IC 100.3 FM.
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0: 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Partly cloudy skies tonight with lows in the lower 40s, southwest winds to 10 miles an hour. Tomorrow mostly sunny, highs in the 50s, south winds to 10 miles an hour. And tomorrow night, partly cloudy, lows in the lower 40s with light winds. I'm Patty Burchill. That's the weather outlook. 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

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Here's the weather outlook from IC 100.3 FM. Partly cloudy skies tonight with lows in the lower 40s, southwest winds to 10 miles an hour. Tomorrow mostly sunny, highs in the 50s, south winds to 10 miles an hour. And tomorrow night, partly cloudy, lows in the lower 40s with light winds. I'm Patty Burchill. That's the weather outlook. 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

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Jared Anderson before that, Where I Am Right Now. 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Kawerik Environmental's annual e-waste event will be held this coming Friday and Saturday from 10 to 4. Take your old, broken, tired, or unwanted electronics of all kinds to the parking lot on Sepala Drive between Kawerik and the Methodist Church. 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Elisa Turner coming up with Miracles, but first here's Josiah Queen. 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

0: 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Chris Howland before that with Way Up. Well, here's another world record for you. An Indian man with a lifelong passion for collecting earned a Guinness World Record for his collection of 858 different paper cups. Now, you might think that's not a large number, and it's not. It's not thousands of paper cups, but you know, paper cups are those things that people just kind of throw away. And so, you've got to winnow it down, right? So he has, 858 cups, but here's the catch. It's from 31 different countries. Yeah. Now, he's already filed an application for his next Guinness World Record. He wants to see if he has the largest collection of wedding invitations. The current record is held by a person in Greece who has 600 invitations, and so he's working on more than that. He also owns the world record for his collection of 5,986 phone cards. Yeah, so those phone cards are not used as much anymore, but he has over 12,000 cards representing 245 different countries. Pretty amazing. He only submitted 5,986 for the official count to secure the title. So there you go. Guinness World Records for odd things like paper cups and phone cards.
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0: Here's the weather outlook from IC 100.3 FM. Partly cloudy skies tonight with lows in the lower 40s, southwest winds to 10 miles an hour. Tomorrow mostly sunny, highs in the 50s, south winds to 10 miles an hour. And tomorrow night, partly cloudy, lows in the lower 40s with light winds. I'm Patty Burchill. That's the weather outlook. 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

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Here's the weather outlook from IC 100.3 FM. Partly cloudy skies tonight with lows in the lower 40s, southwest winds to 10 miles an hour. Tomorrow mostly sunny, highs in the 50s, south winds to 10 miles an hour. And tomorrow night, partly cloudy, lows in the lower 40s with light winds. I'm Patty Burchill. That's the weather outlook. 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

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We heard from Kane before that with I Made It. And here's a note from the Icy 100.3 FM calendar. 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Now, space is limited, so for more information or to register for this free class, contact Jenny Diggs via email. The address, jdiggs, that's with two G's, J-D-I-G-G-S at necalaska.org. Back to the music. It is what we do best. Here's Sean Rodriguez. This is Just Like God here on Icy 100.3 FM.

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You're on IC 100.3 FM, bringing you back-to-back Christian hits 24 hours a day. Micah Tyler before that with Perfectly. Well, I've saved our final Guinness World Record, this one, for last because it is one that is absolutely terrifying. In fact, the holder of this record says he will never attempt it again. What is it, you ask? It's the longest duration of balancing a running chainsaw on the chin. Where do they come up with these things? I have no idea. Now, David Rush holds the most concurrent Guinness World Record titles in the world right now. So he's like, he owns the world record for the most world records. That's who this guy is. And he attempted the record in May a year ago, but the record-keeping organization has just now confirmed that he officially holds the title. He says, some records are simple, some are hard, some are flat-out terrifying. Balancing a running chainsaw on my chin falls squarely into the terrifying category, a challenge that took me years to even work up the nerve to attempt. I wouldn't even question attempting it. That is just

0: Anyway, he used an electric chainsaw instead of a gas-powered tool to prevent the jerky and unpredictable motions of a two-stroke engine. There were still numerous obstacles involved, he said, including oil dripping on his face, necessitating the use of safety goggles. He had to keep the center of gravity just above his chin while the blade spun. The oil dripped down and his nerves ramped up. He ended up being able to hold that chainsaw running on his chin for 4 minutes, 1.44 seconds, which was enough to take the record. He says, while we can push ourselves to extraordinary lengths, we must also respect the lines between determination and sheer recklessness. Yeah, do not try this at home. Do not. Do not.
1: God, thank you so much for
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0: Here's the weather outlook from Icy 100.3 FM. Partly cloudy skies tonight with lows in the lower 40s, southwest winds to 10 miles an hour. Tomorrow mostly sunny, highs in the 50s, south winds to 10 miles an hour. And tomorrow night, partly cloudy, lows in the lower 40s with light winds. I'm Patty Burchill. That's the weather outlook. 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

It'll clear the bitterness away. 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

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Here's the weather outlook from IC 100.3 FM. Partly cloudy skies tonight with lows in the lower 40s, southwest winds to 10 miles an hour. Tomorrow mostly sunny, highs in the 50s, south winds to 10 miles an hour. And tomorrow night, partly cloudy, lows in the lower 40s with light winds. I'm Patty Burchill. That's the weather outlook. 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

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These free camps will be held in July and August for different age groups. Space is limited, and registrations will be accepted on a first-come, first-served basis. For more information and an application, call the Nome Community Center at 907-443-5259. Got Zach Williams coming up. But first, here's For King and Country, KB and Stephen Malcolm. 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

0: Joshua Micah, that's Parachute. 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Caleb and John before that with Finished. Well, you know, there are barriers put across roadways at different times for specific reasons. And sometimes people think they know what that reason is and they know they can just go around them. Sometimes that's not a good idea. In fact, most times it's not a good idea. It's a good idea to respect those barriers that are put out. A Wisconsin driver learned that firsthand. He moved a road closed barrier and continued on his way, only to get his pickup truck stuck in freshly poured concrete. And he was going fast enough that he got his entire truck embedded in the concrete up to the wheel, almost the top of the tires, which is just incredibly horrible. The Wisconsin Department of Transportation said on social media that the driver, quote, cemented their inability to adhere to signs by moving the barrier to the side and driving onto the wet concrete. Yeah, they had to use heavy machinery to pull the stuck truck out of its predicament and, obviously re-pour that section of highway. Yeah, not smart.
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2: 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But if we did decide to take a step of faith and place our trust in Him, who is able to do immeasurably more than we can ask or imagine, our outlook might change a bit. Loving God and being obedient to Him means placing our faith in Him and trusting Him with the consequences. Because with God, even if we lose, we win.
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0: 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Partly cloudy skies tonight with lows in the lower 40s, southwest winds to 10 miles an hour. Tomorrow mostly sunny, highs in the 50s, south winds to 10 miles an hour. And tomorrow night, partly cloudy, lows in the lower 40s with light winds. I'm Patty Burchill. That's the weather outlook. 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

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You know, every time I read the story, it never fails. 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

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Here's the weather outlook from IC 100.3 FM. Partly cloudy skies tonight with lows in the lower 40s, southwest winds to 10 miles an hour. Tomorrow mostly sunny, highs in the 50s, south winds to 10 miles an hour. And tomorrow night, partly cloudy, lows in the lower 40s with light winds. I'm Patty Burchill. That's the weather outlook. 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

Joseph O'Brien, Trust Fall, here on IC 100.3 FM, your back-to-back Christian hit radio station. That song was number one this week on the top nine at nine. We heard from Nicole Nordman before that with I Wish the Same for You. Here's a note from the IC 100.3 FM calendar. 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Got music from Johnny Diaz coming up, but first here's Andrew Rip. 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

0: Leanna Crawford, that's Honest on the station that brings you back-to-back Christian hits 24-7. We are Icy 100.3 FM. Josh Bates before that with Perfect Day. Well, I hope you have had a perfect day today, a good day, a good weekend. It is the last day of May. Tomorrow we start June. Wow, amazing. Well, I want to leave you tonight with our verse from God's Word. It comes from 1 Thessalonians chapter 4, verses 16 and 17. For the Lord himself will come down from heaven with a loud command, with the voice of the archangel and with the trumpet call of God, and the dead in Christ will rise first. After that, we who are still alive and are left will be caught up together with him in the clouds to meet the Lord in the air. And so we will be with the Lord forever. That's 1 Thessalonians 4, 16 and 17 from the New International Version of the Bible.
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2: In the Bible, we find these words written by the Apostle Paul. 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But are you dwelling on past mistakes, or are you allowing God to heal, to help you learn from them, and to continue the race ahead? We all have painful memories, but take this message from Paul and learn to look forward to what God has in store for you today.
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0: Here's the weather outlook from Icy 100.3 FM. Partly cloudy skies tonight with lows in the lower 40s, southwest winds to 10 miles an hour. Tomorrow mostly sunny, highs in the 50s, south winds to 10 miles an hour. And tomorrow night, partly cloudy, lows in the lower 40s with light winds. I'm Patty Burchill. That's the weather outlook. 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

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Your Monday forecast is calling for mostly sunny skies with highs in the 50s, south winds to 10 miles an hour. Monday night, partly cloudy, lows in the lower 40s with light winds. And Tuesday, sunny skies, highs in the lower 60s with light winds. I'm Patty Burchill. That's the weather forecast. 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
1: Magazine. 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
1: I was taking a walk through my new neighborhood and noticed one of my neighbor's dogs on a chain in the backyard. There was a perfect path where the poor thing had paced so much at the end of his chain that there was bare lawn. The owner noticed my concern and said, "Oh, that's a dingo. He has way too much energy." And I replied to him, "Well, do you ever take him off his chain?" He had this horrified expression and he said, "I can't do that. He'd run away." Unlike this poor dog, in Christ, our Heavenly Father has led us off the chain, and we have the freedom to choose a relationship with Him or not. Galatians 5 verse 1 says, "It is for freedom that we have been set free." In Christ, we're His sons and daughters. He draws us in with perfect love. He paid the greatest price to call you home, giving you the freedom to choose Him.
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2: Here's the weather outlook from IC 100.3 FM. Your Monday forecast is calling for mostly sunny skies with highs in the 50s, south winds to 10 miles an hour. Monday night, partly cloudy, lows in the lower 40s with light winds. And Tuesday, sunny skies, highs in the lower 60s with light winds. I'm Patty Burchill. That's the weather forecast. 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

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Here's the weather outlook from IC 100.3 FM. Your Monday forecast is calling for mostly sunny skies with highs in the 50s, south winds to 10 miles an hour. Monday night, partly cloudy, lows in the lower 40s with light winds. And Tuesday, sunny skies, highs in the lower 60s with light winds. I'm Patty Burchill. That's the weather forecast. 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

0: 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Keith Green, Randy Stonehill, Michael Card, Sandy Patty, Whiteheart, Petra, Amy Grant, and more. It's Retro Gold, Saturday afternoons at 2 on icy 100.3 FM. 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
2: Here's the weather outlook from IC 100.3 FM. Your Monday forecast is calling for mostly sunny skies with highs in the 50s, south winds to 10 miles an hour. Monday night, partly cloudy, lows in the lower 40s with light winds. And Tuesday, sunny skies, highs in the lower 60s with light winds. I'm Patty Burchill. That's the weather forecast. 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

0: 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Your Monday forecast is calling for mostly sunny skies with highs in the 50s, south winds to 10 miles an hour. Monday night, partly cloudy, lows in the lower 40s with light winds. And Tuesday, sunny skies, highs in the lower 60s with light winds. I'm Patty Burchill. That's the weather forecast. 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
1: Here's the weather outlook from IC 100.3 FM. Your Monday forecast is calling for mostly sunny skies with highs in the 50s, south winds to 10 miles an hour. Monday night, partly cloudy, lows in the lower 40s with light winds. And Tuesday, sunny skies, highs in the lower 60s with light winds. I'm Patty Burchill. That's the weather forecast. 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

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Here's the weather outlook from IC 100.3 FM. Your Monday forecast is calling for mostly sunny skies with highs in the 50s, south winds to 10 miles an hour. Monday night, partly cloudy, lows in the lower 40s with light winds. And Tuesday, sunny skies, highs in the lower 60s with light winds. I'm Patty Burchill. That's the weather forecast. 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
5: Here's the weather outlook from IC 100.3 FM. Your Monday forecast is calling for mostly sunny skies with highs in the 50s, south winds to 10 miles an hour. Monday night, partly cloudy, lows in the lower 40s with light winds. And Tuesday, sunny skies, highs in the lower 60s with light winds. I'm Patty Burchill. That's the weather forecast. 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

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Here's the weather outlook from IC 100.3 FM. Your Monday forecast is calling for mostly sunny skies with highs in the 50s, south winds to 10 miles an hour. Monday night, partly cloudy, lows in the lower 40s with light winds. And Tuesday, sunny skies, highs in the lower 60s with light winds. I'm Patty Burchill. That's the weather forecast. 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
1: Here's the weather outlook from Icy 100.3 FM. Your Monday forecast is calling for mostly sunny skies with highs in the 50s, south winds to 10 miles an hour. Monday night, partly cloudy, lows in the lower 40s with light winds. And Tuesday, sunny skies, highs in the lower 60s with light winds. I'm Patty Burchill. That's the weather forecast. 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

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Here's the weather outlook from IC 100.3 FM. Your Monday forecast is calling for mostly sunny skies with highs in the 50s, south winds to 10 miles an hour. Monday night, partly cloudy, lows in the lower 40s with light winds. And Tuesday, sunny skies, highs in the lower 60s with light winds. I'm Patty Burchill. That's the weather forecast. 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
1: Here's the weather outlook from IC 100.3 FM. Your Monday forecast is calling for mostly sunny skies with highs in the 50s, south winds to 10 miles an hour. Monday night, partly cloudy, lows in the lower 40s with light winds. And Tuesday, sunny skies, highs in the lower 60s with light winds. I'm Patty Burchill. That's the weather forecast. 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

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Here's the weather outlook from IC 100.3 FM. Your Monday forecast is calling for mostly sunny skies with highs in the 50s, south winds to 10 miles an hour. Monday night, partly cloudy, lows in the lower 40s with light winds. And Tuesday, sunny skies, highs in the lower 60s with light winds. I'm Patty Burchill. That's the weather forecast. 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

0: Greetings from Soldotna, Alaska. Hello, my name is Emily. I'm 8 years old. My favorite verse is Joshua 1:9. Have I not commanded you? Be strong and courageous. 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Do not be discouraged. For the Lord your God will be with you wherever you go. This verse brings me comfort when I am scared. I remember that the Lord is with me. Jesus is important to me because he died and rose again and saved me from all my sins. CEF of Alaska is dedicated to communicating the gospel of Christ to children all around the great state. 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
1: Here's the weather outlook from IC 100.3 FM. Your Monday forecast is calling for mostly sunny skies with highs in the 50s, south winds to 10 miles an hour. Monday night, partly cloudy, lows in the lower 40s with light winds. And Tuesday, sunny skies, highs in the lower 60s with light winds. I'm Patty Burchill. That's the weather forecast. 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
1: Very good morning out to you, Nome. My name is Cody. This is The Coffee Crew. I'm here to get your day started well, so keep it tuned right here on IC 100.

And a very good morning out to you. Got a few things going on around town I want to let you know about to get our day started. 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Norton Town Health Corporation is hosting a free community color run on this evening from 6 at 6 p.m. The event starts and ends at 4. And the City of Nome's Spring Cleanup Day is this upcoming Saturday. Yellow trash bags are available at the library, police station, rec center, and city hall. Dump trucks will be parked at the ICBU Fire Hall, the rec center, and beside the recycling vans on West 4th Avenue from noon to 4 on Saturday. Kids are encouraged to pick up trash, collect tickets, and be entered to win one of the three bikes. For more information, call the city at 907-443-6663. Up next, Highland, this is Younger Years.

0: Well, it is time this morning to celebrate our birthdays. So, sending out a very happy birthday to our locals this morning. Happy birthday. Oh, got to flip over the calendar here. Happy birthday to Kyler Brizuela, Tyler Johnson, Megan Morse, and myself, turning 31 today. Then we've got a few celebrity birthdays as well. Pat Boone turns 92. Morgan Freeman is 89. Link Neal of the duo Rhett and Link turns 48. And Tom Holland is 30 as well. So lots of celebrity birthdays today. But happy birthday to everyone celebrating. We hope it's a great day for you. News and weather coming up in just a few minutes. But right now, blessing offer, lift me up.
1: Sometimes I feel

0: From the Christian News Radio Network, I'm Jim Miller. Family visitation set to resume at a New Jersey immigration center following days of clashes between police and protesters. New Jersey's governor announcing the change on Sunday, saying the Department of Homeland Security had agreed to restore visitation at Delaney Hall in Newark. Announcement came after a tense week in which New Jersey State Police were ordered to provide security outside that facility to prevent further clashes between demonstrators and federal officers. President Trump has reportedly sent a new framework for a peace deal to Iran with tougher terms. In a weekend interview on Fox, the president said there's no rush to get a deal done.
1: They're very tough negotiators. It takes a long time. I'm in no hurry. I'd like to say I'm in a hurry because, you know, gasoline prices are going to come tumbling down. But if you're going to be in a hurry, you're not going to make a good deal.
0: Iran said Sunday it won't agree to any deal with the U.S. unless it fully protects the rights of the Iranian people. Engineers at UC San Diego have developed a wearable ultrasound patch for high-risk pregnancies. They say it's soft, comfortable, and can monitor a fetus continuously for hours at a time. In clinical tests, the patch was able to detect abnormal fetal signals that prompted medical intervention. Their study is published in Nature Biotechnology. President Trump calling for the cancellation of the concert celebrating America's 250th birthday. After multiple artists withdrew from the event, Trump posted on Truth Social saying it should be a giant MAGA rally instead. The president delivering a major speech, Freedom 250 spokesperson Elizabeth Pipko tells News Nation their goal is to unite the country.
2: It's a chance for anyone around, not just the country, but around the world, who's interested to come to our nation's capital and really get a glimpse of what makes us these incredible 50 states and six United States territories. I believe it's the first time, actually, in our country's history that all of our nation states and territories are going to be represented like this.
0: The 16-day event will kick off June 25th in Washington. Tomorrow, voters in California will decide which two candidates running for governor will move on to the general election, News Nation's Hannah Brandt reports.
3: It's a pretty crowded race, and any two could run away with it. But our latest Decision Desk HQ polling does give us some insight into where things stand at this point. It shows Democrat Javier Becerra in the lead right now with about 24%. President Trump's pick is polling in the second spot, Republican Steve Hilton, close behind Becerra at about 23%. Then you have Democrat Tom Steyer in third with nearly 19%. He's a billionaire who's personally spent millions funding his campaign.
0: The governor's race does not seem to be generating a lot of enthusiasm for voters. Associated Press says Democratic voters have been slow in returning their ballots ahead of Tuesday. And that's a look at what's happening from Christian News Radio Network. I'm Jim Miller. To hear this and other reports on demand, be sure to visit ChristianNewsRadio.org.
4: With Alaska News, I'm Patty Burchill. Algae is vital to a healthy marine system, and most of the hundreds of varieties in Alaska's waters are beneficial or benign. But the handful that are harmful are, like other algae, proliferating in warmer conditions and releasing or threatening to release toxins that can sicken people and wildlife, and in the worst cases, cause deaths. The best-known type of algae that poses risks to people, mammals, and birds in Alaska is called Alexandrium. The toxins it produces cause paralytic shellfish poisoning. They block delivery of sodium to cells, thus interfering with or shutting down nerves essential to bodily functions. The most potent Alexandrium toxin is saxitoxin. In addition to posing risks to people who eat shellfish, saxitoxin and saxitoxin-like products of Alexandrium can poison wildlife. Another organism with blooms that proliferate in warmer conditions is cyanobacteria. Blooms can deplete dissolved oxygen levels in water and lead to mass fish die-offs. They can also produce toxins that can poison fish and wildlife and pose direct threats to people. Until 2008, cyanobacteria blooms were no problem in Kotzebue. That year, the waters of Kotzebue Sound turned a weird, bright green color. Eventually, the cyanobacteria was identified as the culprit. Since then, the blooms have been regular occurrences in the region. No dramatic effects have been documented so far from the Kotzebue area cyanobacteria blooms. A 2021 fish die-off was suspicious, but no evidence turned up to tie it to cyanobacteria.

0: Wong represented the municipalities in pipeline property tax matters, says he expects both parties to appeal the decision. The Department of Revenue's 2026 assessment was based on a court-approved method of estimating the cost of replacing the pipeline, then accounting for depreciation. The State Review Board concluded that the Revenue Department used an improper method to calculate depreciation, focusing on past North Slope production rather than on proven oil reserves and expected future production. Similar pipeline tax cases before a 2016 settlement were appealed all the way to the Alaska Supreme Court. And that's Alaska News.
1: With Sports Shorts, I'm Cody. And some NBA playoff news. Victor Wembanyama and the San Antonio Spurs started the Western Conference Finals with a win in Oklahoma City, then ended the series the same way. The champions are dethroned. Wembanyama and the Spurs are headed to the NBA Finals. Wembanyama scored at 22 points. Juliana Champagne got 18 of his 20 off of three-pointers, and the Spurs beat the Oklahoma City Thunder 111-103 on Saturday night. Bucking are headed to the NBA Finals for the first time since 2014. They will host the New York Knicks in Game 1 on Wednesday night. And in some quick hockey news, it took 8 years, but the Hurricanes have finally broken through their Eastern Conference final roadblock. Now comes the chance to play for the Stanley Cup for the first time in 2 decades. Taylor Hall, Logan Stankoven, and Eric Robinson scored in a dominating first period that helped push the Hurricanes past the Montreal Canadiens 6-1 on Friday night, setting up Carolina to face Vegas for the Cup. And that's Sports Shorts. And here's your Coffee Crew weather forecast for today. Sunny skies, highs in the mid-50s, south winds at 10. Tonight, partly cloudy, lows in the lower 40s, light winds. And tonight and tomorrow, sunny, highs in the lower 60s, light winds. Currently, it's about 35 degrees outside under overcast skies. A west wind coming in at 16. Tonight at 1:09, giving us 20 hours, 20 minutes of daylight. Up next, Lindy, this is Move.

Our first story this morning. A man in Sweden developed what he thought to be a foolproof robbery plan. He was wanting to rob this home and garden store, right? And so he waited inside the store. He waited for the store to close, the employees to leave for the night, and then he would just take all the stuff and walk out, right? Foolproof plan. All was going according to plan when he realized he had no way out of the store. He was locked in, right? But he's in a home and garden store. There's tools and stuff. So he tried opening the front door with a crowbar and then attempted to break through the wall in the restrooms. Both efforts failed. He finally gave up and called the police to get him out of the store. Up next, 10 Shekel Shirt. This is

Our next story this morning. Let's talk artificial intelligence in music. So AI is helping one London-based singer-songwriter continue writing and recording music after Parkinson's disease largely took away his ability to play guitar. Samuel Smith relied on AI-powered song generators to create the demos for one track on his new album, The Art of Letting Go. He says the apps allowed him to convey his vision to the session musicians who recorded the song after his guitar skills deteriorated. AI music generators like Suno and Udio use models trained on large data sets of recorded music and audio. The technology has divided the music industry, which is a gentle way of putting it, and produced copyright infringement lawsuits. Smith gets it, right? The guy who used this here, he gets it, right? He gets the arguments and complaints against it. He also thinks his experience demonstrates AI's potential to expand creative access. Now, I actually just listened to a whole conversation on this topic, right? AI in the music industry for songwriters, and all of the, you know, arguments against and some for it, as well. This one, you know, being an argument for it. But I think, you know, if it's done in any way, this kind of seems to be done in the right way, right? You can still argue against the tools themselves, right? Against the morality and how they were created. But now that they are created, figuring out how to use them in a legitimate way is the argument, right? And I think this kind of was the right way to do it, right? He used the tools to make, you know, demos, sections, pieces, right, of music that, you know, allowed him to communicate his ideas to other musicians who were then the ones who actually performed the thing and recorded it and are getting paid. So, yeah, there's a balance there, but there's definitely still arguments going both ways. Up next, Mac Powell, The 99.

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1: With Alaska News, I'm Patty Burchill. Algae is vital to a healthy marine system, and most of the hundreds of varieties in Alaska's waters are beneficial or benign. But the handful that are harmful are, like other algae, proliferating in warmer conditions and releasing or threatening to release toxins that can sicken people and wildlife, and in the worst cases, cause deaths. The best-known type of algae that poses risks to people, mammals, and birds in Alaska is called Alexandrium. The toxins it produces cause paralytic shellfish poisoning. They block delivery of sodium to cells, thus interfering with or shutting down nerves essential to bodily functions. The most potent Alexandrium toxin is saxitoxin.

0: toxin. In addition to posing risks to people who eat shellfish, saxitoxin and saxitoxin-like products of Alexandrium can poison wildlife. Another organism with blooms that proliferate in warmer conditions is cyanobacteria. Blooms can deplete dissolved oxygen levels in water and lead to mass fish die-offs. They can also produce toxins that can poison fish and wildlife and pose direct threats to people. Until 2008, cyanobacteria blooms were no problem in Kotzebue. That year, the waters of Kotzebue Sound turned a weird bright green color. Eventually, the cyanobacteria was identified as the culprit. Since then, the blooms have been regular occurrences in the region. No dramatic effects have been documented so far from the Kotzebue area cyanobacteria blooms. A 2021 fish die-off was suspected with Columbia University scientists. The native village of Kotzebue has become the Alaska leader in cyanobacteria research in Alaska. And a state appeals board this week determined the property tax value of the 50-year-old Trans-Alaska pipeline system to be $13 billion. That's some $3 billion more than an initial 2026 assessment from Governor Mike Dunleavy's administration, meaning the pipeline's owners could owe $60 million more under the state's 2% property tax regime. A spokesperson for Alyeska Pipeline Service Company, which operates the pipeline system, said the decision is under review by the owners. Robin Brenna, an Alaska attorney who has long represented the municipalities in pipeline property tax matters, says he expects both parties to appeal the decision. The Department of Revenue's 2026 assessment was based on a court-approved method of estimating the cost of replacing the pipeline, then accounting for depreciation. The State Review Board concluded that the Revenue Department used an improper method to calculate depreciation, focusing on past North Slope production rather than on proven oil reserves and expected future production. Similar pipeline tax cases before a 2016 settlement were appealed all the way to the Alaska Supreme Court. And that's Alaska News.
1: With the Wall Street Business Report, I'm Bill Alexander. Americans have spent nearly $450 extra per household on rising energy costs during the Iran war. That's according to a Moody's analysis. That totals tens of billions of dollars spent as the conflict continues to drive up fuel prices. At the Reagan National Economic Forum, Treasury Secretary Scott Bessent delivered a speech in defense of President Donald Trump's America First economic agenda, arguing that decades of bipartisan policymaking left the United States dangerously dependent on foreign rivals and weakened the nation's industrial base. Chrysler parent Stellantis is recalling vehicles as a software error could delay the side airbags from deploying during a crash. The recall affects models including the 2022 to 2026 Jeep Grand Cherokee. Yum! Brands Incorporated is reportedly in exclusive negotiations with Long Range Capital for the potential sale of its Pizza Hut chain. For the Wall Street Business Report, I'm Bill Alexander in Washington.
2: With Sports Shorts, I'm Cody. And some NBA playoff news. Victor Wembanyama and the San Antonio Spurs started the Western Conference Finals with a win in Oklahoma City, then ended the series the same way. The champions are dethroned. Wembanyama and the Spurs are headed to the NBA Finals. Wembanyama scored 22 points. Juliana Champagne got 18 of his 20 off of three-pointers, and the Spurs beat the Oklahoma City Thunder 111-103 on Saturday night, bucking heavy odds to win a Game 7 on the road. The Spurs are headed to the NBA Finals for the first time since 2014. They will host the New York Knicks in Game 1 on Wednesday night. And in some quick hockey news, it took 8 years, but the Hurricanes have finally broken through their Eastern Conference final roadblock. Now comes the chance to play for the Stanley Cup for the first time in 2 decades. Taylor Hall, Logan Stankoven, and Eric Robinson scored in a dominating first period that helped push the Hurricanes past the Montreal Canadiens 6-1 on Friday night, setting up Carolina to face Vegas for the Cup. And that's Sports Shorts. And here's your Coffee Crew weather forecast for today. Sunny skies, highs in the mid-50s, south winds to 10. Tonight, partly cloudy, lows in the lower 40s, light winds. And tomorrow, sunny, highs in the lower 60s, light winds. Currently, it's about 35 degrees outside under overcast skies. a west wind coming in at 16 miles an hour. The sun rose at 4:49. We'll set tonight at 1:09, giving us 20 hours, 20 minutes of daylight. Up next, Hannah Kerr. This is Warrior.

Well, our final story for the first hour here. Man, really digging the bottom of the barrel for the stories this morning. But our next story here, it's about single people and the single person luxury that people in relationships completely miss out on. And the question is, like, what are the luxuries that should be cherished while they last? First of all, knowing that a piece of chocolate cake you leave in the fridge will be there whenever you want it. You know, things you leave don't move unless you move them, right? That kind of thing. Being able to binge TV shows without having to wait for another person so you can watch together. This is one that has plagued my recent, like, year or so, right? Where I find, like, this cool TV show. I'm like, man, this would be a good one to watch with Joy. I guess I can't watch it now. And then we never watch it because we just don't have time to watch it. But, yeah, that's definitely a luxury. And then having days off is nice as well, right? Because if you have a day off as a married person with a family, that just becomes a chore day or a, you know, play with the kids day, which is great, but it's nice to have a day off. Up next, Matt Carney, this is Bullet.

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1: A very good morning out to you, Nome. My name is Cody. This is the Coffee Crew. I'm here to get your day started well. So keep it tuned right here on IC100.

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Kowarik Environmental's annual e-waste event will be held Friday and Saturday, the 5th and 6th, from 10 a.m. to 4 p.m. Take your old, broken, tired, or unwanted electronics of all kinds to the parking lot on Sepala Drive between Kowarik and the Methodist Church. 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And the United Methodist Women's Thrift Shop is open Monday afternoons from 4 to 5, as well as Tuesday and Thursday evenings from 7 to 8:30. If you have items to drop off, they ask you to do that during their business hours. Up next, Phil Wickham, Homesick for Heaven.

Well, it is time this morning to celebrate our birthdays. So, sending out a very happy birthday to our locals, Kyler Brizuela, Tyler Johnson, Megan Morse, and your very own. I'm celebrating 31 today. Then we've got a few celebrity birthdays. Pat Boone is 92. Morgan Freeman is 89. Link Neal of the duo Rhett and Link is 48, and Tom Holland is 30 as well. So happy birthday to everyone celebrating. We hope it's a great day for you. News and weather in just a few minutes, but right now, Derek Minor and Cannon save the hero.

0: From the Christian News Radio Network, I'm Jim Miller. Family visitation set to resume at a New Jersey immigration center following days of clashes between police and protesters. New Jersey's governor announcing the change on Sunday, saying the Department of Homeland Security had agreed to restore visitation at Delaney Hall in Newark. Announcement came after a tense week in which New Jersey State Police were ordered to provide security outside that facility to prevent further clashes between demonstrators and federal officers. President Trump has reportedly sent a new framework for a peace deal to Iran with tougher terms. In a weekend interview on Fox, the president said there's no rush to get a deal done.
1: They're very tough negotiators. It takes a long time. I'm in no hurry. I'd like to say I'm in a hurry because, you know, gasoline prices are going to come tumbling down. But if you're going to be in a hurry, you're not going to make a good deal.
0: Iran said Sunday it won't agree to any deal with the U.S. unless it fully protects the rights of the Iranian people. Engineers at UC San Diego have developed a wearable ultrasound patch for high-risk pregnancies. They say it's soft, comfortable, and can monitor a fetus continuously for hours at a time. In clinical tests, the patch was able to detect abnormal fetal signals that prompted medical intervention. Their study is published in Nature Biotechnology. President Trump calling for the cancellation of the concert celebrating America's 250th birthday. After multiple artists withdrew from the event, Trump posted on Truth Social saying it should be a giant MAGA rally instead. With the president delivering a major speech, Freedom 250 spokesperson Elizabeth Pipko tells News Nation their goal is to unite the country.
2: It's a chance for anyone around, not just the country, but around the world, who's interested to come to our nation's capital and really get a glimpse of what makes us these incredible 50 states and six United States territories. I believe it's the first time, actually, in our country's history that all of our nation's states and territories are going to be represented like this.
0: The 16-day event will kick off June 25th in Washington. Tomorrow, voters in California will decide which two candidates running for governor will move on to the general election, News Nation's Hannah Brandt reports.
3: It's a pretty crowded race, and any two could run away with it. But our latest Decision Desk HQ polling does give us some insight into where things stand at this point. It shows Democrat Javier Becerra in the lead right now with about 24%. President Trump's pick is polling in the second spot, Republican Steve Hilton, close behind Becerra at about 23%. Then you have Democrat Tom Steyer in third with nearly 19%. He's a billionaire who's personally spent millions funding his campaign.
0: The governor's race does not seem to be generating a lot of enthusiasm for voters. Associated Press says Democratic voters have been slow in returning their ballots ahead of Tuesday. And that's a look at what's happening from Christian News Radio Network. I'm Jim Miller. To hear this and other reports on demand, be sure to visit ChristianNewsRadio.org.
4: With Alaska News, I'm Patty Burchill. Algae is vital to a healthy marine system, and most of the hundreds of varieties in Alaska's waters are beneficial or benign. But the handful that are harmful are, like other algae, proliferating in warmer conditions and releasing or threatening to release toxins that can sicken people and wildlife, and in the worst cases, cause deaths. The best-known type of algae that poses risks to people, mammals, and birds in Alaska is called Alexandrium. The toxins it produces cause paralytic shellfish poisoning. They block delivery of sodium to cells, thus interfering with or shutting down nerves essential to bodily functions. The most potent Alexandrium toxin is saxitoxin. In addition to posing risks to people who eat shellfish, saxitoxin and saxitoxin-like products of Alexandrium can poison wildlife. Another organism with blooms that proliferate in warmer conditions is cyanobacteria. Blooms can deplete dissolved oxygen levels in water and lead to mass fish die-offs. They can also produce toxins that can poison fish and wildlife and pose direct threats to people. Until 2008, cyanobacteria blooms were no problem in Kotzebue. That year, the waters of Kotzebue Sound turned a weird bright green color. Eventually, the cyanobacteria was identified as the culprit. Since then, the blooms have been regular occurrences in the region. No dramatic effects have been documented so far from the Kotzebue area cyanobacteria blooms. A 2021 fish die-off was suspicious, but no evidence turned up to tie it to cyanobacteria. In partnership with Columbia University scientists, the native village of Kotzebue has become the Alaska leader in cyanobacteria research in Alaska. And a state appeals board this week determined the property tax value of the 50-year-old Trans-Alaska pipeline system to be $13 billion. That's some $3 billion more than an initial 2026 assessment from Governor Mike Dunleavy's administration, meaning the pipeline's owners could owe $60 million more under the state's 2% property tax regime. A spokesperson for Alyeska Pipeline Service Company, which operates the pipeline system, said the decision is under review by the owners. Robin Brenna, an Alaska attorney who has long represented the municipalities in pipeline property tax matters, says he expects both parties to appeal the decision. The Department of Revenue's 2026 assessment was based on a court-approved method of estimating the cost of replacing the pipeline, then accounting for depreciation. The State Review Board concluded that the Revenue Department used an improper method to calculate depreciation, focusing on past North Slope production rather than on proven oil reserves and expected future production. Similar pipeline tax cases before a 2016 settlement were appealed all the way to the Alaska Supreme Court. And that's Alaska News.
5: With Sports Shorts, I'm Cody. And some NBA playoff news. Victor Wembanyama and the San Antonio Spurs started the Western Conference Finals with a win in Oklahoma City, then ended the series the same way. The champions are dethroned. Wembanyama and the Spurs are headed to the NBA Finals. Wembanyama scored at 22 points. Juliana Champagne got 18 of his 20 off of three-pointers, and the Spurs beat the Oklahoma City Thunder 111-103 on Saturday night, bucking heavy odds to win a Game 7 on the road. The Spurs are headed to the NBA Finals for the first time.

in the mid-50s. South winds to 10. Tonight, partly cloudy, lows in the lower 40s, light winds. And tomorrow, sunny, highs in the lower 60s, light winds. Currently, it's about 35 degrees outside under overcast skies. A west wind coming in at 16 miles an hour. The sun rose at 4:49, will set tonight at 1:09, giving us 20 hours, 20 minutes of daylight. Up next, Tarn Wells and Miles Minnick, second to none.

0: Our next story here comes from some crazy crook history books. This happened back in 2006. In Australia, one individual went to a department store and found a sweater he liked. He took it into one of the changing rooms, removed the security tag, stuffed the sweater underneath his jacket, and headed for the door. He didn't make it outside, however, as the security alarm went off as he reached the exit. But you would ask, how could this happen? He removed the security tag. He did, but instead of throwing away the security tag or just leaving it, he stuffed it into his pants pocket, and so it went off in his pockets. Up next, Brandon Heath and Ryan Ellis, highly favored.
1: Hey.

0: Aren't those the best donuts?
1: Yeah, they're from Hanson's.
0: Oh, yeah, fresh made daily.
1: My favorites are the maple bars.
0: How about the jelly topped?
1: No, I like the maple bars.
0: How about those apple fritters?
1: No, it's the maple bars.
0: How about the jelly topped?
1: Now listen, the best are the maple bars.
2: One thing everybody agrees on, Hanson's donuts are legendary. Hanson's, in Nome.
1: No, it's the maple bars.

And today's verse from God's Word is Revelation 21, 2 and 4. 2 through 4. I saw the holy city, the new Jerusalem, coming down out of heaven from God, prepared as a bride beautifully dressed for her husband. And I heard a loud voice from the throne saying, Look, God's dwelling place is now among the people, and he will dwell with them. They will be his people, and God himself will be with them and be their God. He will wipe every tear from their eyes. There will be no more death, or mourning, or crying, or pain, for the old order of things has passed away. It's Revelation chapter 21, verses 2 through 4 from the New International Version of the Bible. Well, it is Monday morning on the Coffee Crew, and that means free donuts out to one of our listening posts. So congrats to the folks over at Aurora Inn for getting our donuts this morning. I'll pick them up fresh from Hanson's after the show and get them out to you. News and weather in just a few minutes, but right now, Andrew Rip, Breakdown.

0: With Alaska News, I'm Patty Burchill. Algae is vital to a healthy marine system, and most of the hundreds of varieties in Alaska's waters are beneficial or benign. But the handful that are harmful are, like other algae, proliferating in warmer conditions and releasing or threatening to release toxins that can sicken people and wildlife, and in the worst cases, cause deaths. The best-known type of algae that poses risks to people, mammals, and birds in Alaska is called Alexandrium. The toxins it produces cause paralytic shellfish poisoning. They block delivery of sodium to cells, thus interfering with or shutting down nerves essential to bodily functions. The most potent Alexandrium toxin is saxitoxin. In addition to posing risks to people who eat shellfish, saxitoxin and saxitoxin-like products of Alexandrium can poison wildlife. Another organism with blooms that proliferate in warmer conditions is cyanobacteria. Blooms can deplete dissolved oxygen levels in water and lead to mass fish die-offs. They can also produce toxins that can poison fish and wildlife and pose direct threats to people. Until 2008, cyanobacteria blooms were no problem in Kotzebue. That year, the waters of Kotzebue Sound turned a weird bright green color. Eventually, the cyanobacteria was identified as the culprit. Since then, the blooms have been regular occurrences in the region. No dramatic effects have been documented so far from the Kotzebue area cyanobacteria blooms. A 2021 fish die-off was suspicious, but no evidence turned up to tie it to cyanobacteria. In partnership with Columbia University scientists, the native village of Kotzebue has become the Alaska leader in cyanobacteria research in Alaska. And a state appeals board this week determined the property tax value of the 50-year-old Trans-Alaska pipeline system to be $13 billion. That's some $3 billion more than an initial 2026 assessment from Governor Mike Dunleavy's administration, meaning the pipeline's owners could owe $60 million more under the state's 2% property tax regime. A spokesperson for Alyeska Pipeline Service Company, which operates the pipeline system, said the decision is under review by the owners. Robin Brenna, an Alaska attorney who has long represented the municipalities in pipeline property tax matters, says he expects both parties to appeal the decision. The Department of Revenue's 2026 assessment was based on a court-approved method of estimating the cost of replacing the pipeline, then accounting for depreciation. The State Review Board concluded that the Revenue Department used an improper method to calculate depreciation, focusing on past North Slope production rather than on proven oil reserves and expected future production. Similar pipeline tax cases before a 2016 settlement were appealed all the way to the Alaska Supreme Court. And that's Alaska News.
1: With Sports Shorts, I'm Cody. And some NBA playoff news. Victor Wembanyama and the San Antonio Spurs started the Western Conference Finals with a win in Oklahoma City, then ended the series the same way. The champions are dethroned. Wembanyama and the Spurs are headed to the NBA Finals. Wembanyama scored at 22 points. Giuliano Champagne got 18 of his 20 off of three-pointers, and the Spurs beat the Oklahoma City Thunder 111-103 on Saturday night, bucking heavy odds to win a Game 7 on the road. The Spurs are headed to the NBA Finals for the first time since 2014. They will host the New York Knicks in Game 1 on Wednesday night. And in some quick hockey news, it took 8 years, but the Hurricanes have finally broken through their Eastern Conference final roadblock. Now comes the chance to play for the Stanley Cup for the first time in 2 decades. Taylor Hall, Logan Stenkovin, and Eric Robinson scored in a dominating first period that helped push the Hurricanes past the Montreal Canadiens 6-1 on Friday night, setting up Carolina to face Vegas for the Cup. And that's Sports Shorts. And here's your Coffee Crew weather forecast for today. Sunny skies, highs in the mid-50s, south winds to 10. Tonight, partly cloudy, lows in the lower 40s, light winds. And tomorrow, sunny, highs in the lower 60s, light winds. Currently, it's about 35 degrees outside under overcast skies, a west wind coming in at 16 miles an hour, and the sun rose at 4:49, will set tonight at 1:09, giving us 20 hours, 20 minutes of daylight. Up next, Toby Mac, I'm For You.

Well, that will do it for the Coffee Crew this morning. I'll be live again tomorrow to get your day started well. Taking us towards the top of the hour, this is Matt Sasano, Not My Name.

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1: Here's your weather forecast from IC 100.3 FM. Today, sunny, highs in the mid-50s, south winds to 10. Tonight, partly cloudy, lows in the lower 40s, light winds. And tomorrow, sunny, highs in the lower 60s, light winds. I'm Cody, and that's your weather forecast. 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

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I'm playing them back to back right here on IC 100.3 FM. And that was Andrew Peterson with Nothing to Say. And here's a quick note from the IC 100.3 FM calendar. 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The event starts and ends at the Wellness and Training Center, located just across the street from the hospital. Getting back to the music, we've got Becca Shea up next, Here in This Moment.

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1: This is the Alaska Department of Fishing Game in Nome with an informational update for Norton Sound salmon, subsistence schedules, herring, and crab fisheries. Subsistence fishermen are reminded that a subsistence fishing permit is required to retain salmon caught while subsistence fishing in the Port Clarence District and the Cape Woolley, Nome, Gullivan, and Elam subdistricts. The Cape Woolley area has been included in the Nome Subdistrict Subsistence Permit this year and is not a standalone permit as in previous years. In the Nome Subdistrict, the subsistence fishing schedule will go into effect June 15th. Marine waters east of Cape Nome will be open 7 days per week. Marine waters west of Cape Nome and the fresh waters of the Nome Subdistrict will close to gillnet fishing at 6 p.m. on Monday, June 15th. Gillnet subsistence fishing will reopen at 6 p.m. on Wednesday, June 17th, and will be on a weekly schedule of 6 p.m. Wednesdays until 6 p.m. on Mondays. Also effective June 15th, beach seines, dip nets, and cast nets may be used for salmon and are open in all subsistence net fishing areas of the Norton Sound District whenever the subsistence gillnet fishing is open, unless closed by emergency.

0: 14th. The Unalakleet River drainage downstream from the North River and all the North River drainage will close to all subsistence fishing, except for dip nets and cast nets. Any king salmon caught in a cast net or dip net must be immediately returned to the water unharmed. Set gill nets with a mesh size of 4 inches or less may continue to be fished in the Unalakleet River drainage upstream of the North River confluence to target non-salmon species. Beach seining for salmon in all of Subdistricts 5 and 6 waters is closed. The Pilgrim River will be open to net fishing with an annual household limit of 3 kings and 25 sockeye salmon. Additionally, Port Clarence waters will be open for 24 hours per day, 7 days per week, with standard gear requirements. If escapement projections indicate the Pilgrim River escapement goal range of 6,800 to 36,000 sockeye salmon will be attained, the department may liberalize the household limit for sockeye salmon in future announcements. Winter king crab subsistence reports are due and are required to be submitted whether the permit holder fished or not. Failure to report can result in the loss of future permits and or fines. The summer season commercial crab open access and CDQ fisheries will open at noon on June 15th. Herring fishing for bait is currently open in southern Norton Sound. Fishermen are reminded that they must ensure they have a market prior to engaging in commercial fishing activities. For any questions regarding the upcoming fishing season, please call Fishing Game in Nome at 907-443-5167 or 1-800-560-2271. This has been an informational update from the Alaska Department of Fish and Game in Nome. Hey, stay safe out there and good luck.
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2: The next Nome tide will be a low tide at 11:30 a.m., followed by a high tide at 2:53 p.m. The marine forecast for western Alaska coastal waters out to 15 nautical miles posted at 3:46 a.m. Monday, June 1st, outlook to Tuesday. Zone 2803, quick pack to Cape Stevens. Today, southwest winds 10 knots, seas 2 feet. Tonight, west winds 10 knots, seas 2 feet. Tuesday, northeast winds 5 knots, seas 1 foot. Zone 2804, Cape Stevens to Moses Point. Today, southwest winds 20 knots, seas 3 feet. Tonight, south winds 10 knots, seas 2 feet. Tuesday, north winds 5 knots, seas calm. Zone 2805, Moses Point to Sledge Island. Today, southwest winds 15 knots, seas building to 3 feet. Tonight, southwest winds 10 knots, seas 2 feet. Tuesday, east winds 5 knots, seas 1 foot. Zone 2806, Sledge Island to Wales. Today and tonight, northwest winds 10 knots, seas 2 feet. Tuesday, south winds 5 knots, seas 1 foot.

0: We're counting them down and playing them back to back right here on IC 100.3 FM. That was Emerson Day with Get Behind Me. So our first story this morning is maybe a bit of a controversial one. So artificial intelligence is helping a London-based singer-songwriter continue writing and recording music after Parkinson's disease largely took away his ability to play guitar. This guy relied on AI-powered song generators to create the demos for a track on his new album. He says the apps allowed him to convey his vision to the session musicians who recorded the song after his guitar skills deteriorated. So these tools, these AI generators, are very controversial, mostly with people against them, but they do have their uses. And this is one of the arguments for them, right? Is using it for those who can't, right? Who can't use any other tools. And he kind of did it in the best way you can, where he just used the tool to convey the idea to a musician who played it and recorded it and is getting paid through this process, right? Not just making something through AI and then putting it out there to make money off of it, right? With very low effort. So there are, of course, critics going, either direction, but if it's to be done in any way, this kind of seems like the right way to do it.
1: You're worthless.
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0: Here's your weather forecast from IC 100.3 FM. Today, sunny, highs in the mid-50s, south winds to 10. Tonight, partly cloudy, lows in the lower 40s, light winds. And tomorrow, sunny, highs in the lower 60s, light winds. I'm Cody, and that's your weather forecast. 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
3: Hi, I'm Johnny Erickson Tata. And the other night, my husband was boiling corn on the cob, and he insisted by its color that it was done. Now, I knew that it had not been on the stove long enough, but Ken served it anyway, and it tasted raw. What's true in cooking is true in life. 1 Corinthians chapter 4 says, "Judge nothing before its appointed time." I mean, just look at those heroes of the faith in Hebrews chapter 11. They labored hard in the Lord, but many, if not most, did not see fruit for their work. Little did they realize that their hard labor was planting powerful seeds for the future. And God was calling them to rest in that important fact. And not to judge before the appointed time, for that only leads to disappointment. Rather, rest in Isaiah chapter 55, that God's word and work never return void. Friend, it'll happen. He's up to something wonderful, even when it seems that he is not.

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1: Here's your weather forecast from IC 100.3 FM. Today, sunny, highs in the mid-50s, south winds to 10. Tonight, partly cloudy, lows in the lower 40s, light winds. And tomorrow, sunny, highs in the lower 60s, light winds. I'm Cody, and that's your weather forecast. 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

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The City of Nome's Spring Cleanup Day is happening Saturday. Yellow trash bags are available at the library, police station, rec center, and city hall. Dump trucks will be parked at the IC View Fire Hall and rec center and beside the recycling vans on West 4th Avenue from noon to 4 next Saturday. Kids are encouraged to pick up trash, collect tickets, and be entered to win one of three bikes. For more information, call the city at 907-443-6663. Up next, We the Kingdom, Won't He Do It?

seems like I've been on a diet since I was about 6 months old, or at least it seems that way. My thorn in the flesh could be my metabolism. Is that possible? Like it refuses to convert calories, it just likes to store them? Now, over the years, I did kind of make friends with my metabolism, and thankfully, I was able to knock off a good amount of that, and I've just learned how much intake I can stand in relation to how much I'll be doing that day. The problem is that the day is filled with caloric choices, whether it's a nibble on those snacks that somebody brought to the office, or getting a sandwich from the deli like everybody else is, or eating that tempting dinner, you know, that someone has prepared. Oh, I've learned a fundamental principle, though, of how to control your weight. Yeah, you have to decide in advance what you're going to do. You choose your lunch fare before your appetite or your opportunity chooses for you. I have to decide in the morning what I'm going to do about lunch. And you decide early in the day that perhaps you're not going to eat dinner, or you're going to figure out a very low-calorie dinner. In fact, pre-choosing, that's the point. It's actually the way to control any part of your life. Yeah. I'm Ron Hutchcraft. I want to have a word with you today about fighting temptation before it hits. Now, our word for today from the Word of God comes from Daniel chapter 1. We're in verse 8. Daniel is actually a captive in another country. He's in Babylon. Now, the Jews have been carried away to captivity there, and he's been identified as kind of a leadership prospect. And he and some of his friends are in a leadership academy there, you might say, and he's been asked to eat food that is forbidden to him by his Jewish faith. And he says he won't do it. The Bible puts it this way. Daniel resolved not to defile himself with the royal food and wine. And he asked the chief official for permission not to defile himself in this way. Well, he goes ahead and eats a diet that is consistent with his convictions, and he ends up stronger than any of those who ate the prescribed diet. Now notice here, his resolution came before, ahead of time, that he was not going to eat it. Then he took action to support that choice. He'd already resolved what he would not eat. But see, most of us don't do that. We make situational choices. Right in the middle of it, we'll say, oh, I'll see how I feel. I'll see how it's going. I'll see which way the wind's blowing. I'll see how it goes. I'll see what the circumstances are. That's a good way to get blown away spiritually by a temptation. Remember this. The key to no regrets choices is deciding in advance. I guess Sam

0: the boundary. You don't let your glands decide. Excuse me, but your glands make lousy choices. Maybe you're in a situation where you're going to be tempted to tell something less than the truth. Well, you got to decide now. You're going to tell the truth and what truth you'll tell. It might be a situation where you're going to be offered a chance to sin, possibly. Would you decide now? How are you going to respond? How are you going to answer? We live in a world where 99% of the pressure is to not do it God's way. If you wait and see how it's going to go, I know how it's going to go. So do you. You'll make a wrong choice. No, you see, like a dieter, you have to know now what you're going to do then. Because the key, remember it, to no regrets choices, yes, it is deciding in advance.
1: Thanks, Ron. 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Thank you so much for listening to A Word With You with Ron Hutchcraft.

gotta stop. Clean boy tatted up. Break through the padlock. Run like Gallagher. But I ain't playing no games. Me and Josh had a talk. Thought I made the right moves. My career not adding up. Met some Christian artists who think they celebrities. I went to 3 award shows. I fell asleep right in the front.

0: Ozzy, that was Shadow right here on your back-to-back Christian hit station, IC 100.3 FM. Our next story here, a quick crazy crook. A man in Sweden developed what he thought was a foolproof robbery plan. So he wanted to rob this home and garden store. So he waited in the store for the store to close, all the employees leave, and then he steals whatever he wants and makes his escape. Well, he did that. He waited, everybody left, and then he realized he was locked in the store. He thought he would be able to, you know, unlock the door and get out. But no, the door is locked from the inside as well, so he was, you know, locked in the store. But it's a home improvement store, right? You just grab some tools. Well, he tried. He tried to crowbar the front door. That didn't work. Then he tried to break through the wall of the bathroom. Also didn't work. At which point he gave up and called police himself to get him out of the store.
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2: Each one of us has an inner voice that calls for attention, affirmation, and praise. We like to be recognized. Sometimes that voice screams to be heard when we feel we've been wronged. We want to speak out and explain ourselves in an effort to justify our actions, often only to find that we're trying to be heard over everyone else's inner voice. But seeking peace in Jesus Christ.

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1: Yeah, they're from Hanson's.
0: Oh yeah, fresh made daily.
1: My favorites are the maple bars.
0: How about the jelly topped?
1: No, I like the maple bars.
0: How about those apple fritters?
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0: How about the jelly topped?
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2: Here's your weather forecast from IC 100.3 FM. Today is sunny, highs in the mid-50s, south winds to 10. Tonight, partly cloudy, lows in the lower 40s, light winds. And tomorrow, sunny, highs in the lower 60s, light winds. I'm Cody, and that's your weather forecast. Now back to more 24-hour Christian hits right here on IC 100.3 FM.

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1: God's word for today, each of you should use whatever gift you have received to serve others as faithful stewards of God's grace in its various forms, 1 Peter 4:10. I do believe there's a theological distinction between spiritual gifts and talents the Lord gives us. Every believer in Jesus is given talents and gifts that we don't possess but express through the Spirit. For example, some would say you have a spiritual gift of leadership. You use it regularly and it is a talent until the Spirit chooses to express that gift through you for His purpose to glorify Him. And you play the guitar, it is a talent until the Spirit of God touches someone in a magnificent way that leads them close to Jesus. None of us owns any of our spiritual gifts, but this verse reminds us that they are fully meant to serve others. Don't hide your gifts this week. Use them fully for Him. If you're unsure of your spiritual gifts, there are many inventories online to help you discover those. This is Dr. Keith Hamilton, Alaska Christian College's president, reminding you that because He lives, you can face tomorrow.

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1: Here's your weather forecast from IC 100.3 FM. Today is sunny, highs in the mid-50s, south winds to 10. Tonight, partly cloudy, lows in the lower 40s, light winds. And tomorrow, sunny, highs in the lower 60s, light winds. I'm Cody, and that's your weather forecast. 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

0: Forrest Frank, Your Way's Better, right here on your back-to-back Christian hit station, IC 100.3 FM. Our final story this morning, another crazy crook from history. Back in 2006, there was this guy who wanted to steal a sweater, right? So he's in the store, he takes the sweater, he goes to the changing room, takes off the tag, and then, you know, puts the sweater under his jacket, starts to go out the door, but gets caught by the security, you know, barriers. But what gives? He took the tag off. Well, he did take the tag off, but then instead of throwing it away or just leaving it behind, he put the tag in his pocket, and so it went off as soon as he got to the door.
1: Are you taking prescription drugs? 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Know the risks and benefits of each drug that you take. For example, what precautions should be taken with a drug? Respect. Respect the power of the medication. When and how often should it be taken? Responsible. Be responsible and always...

Here's your weather forecast from IC 100.3 FM. Today is sunny, highs in the mid-50s, south winds to 10. Tonight, partly cloudy, lows in the lower 40s, light winds. And tomorrow, sunny, highs in the lower 60s, light winds. I'm Cody, and that's your weather forecast. Now back to more 24-hour Christian hits right here on IC 100.3 FM.

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1: From the Christian News Radio Network, I'm Jim Miller. Iran reportedly calling up talks with the U.S. and plans to completely block the Strait of Hormuz. That, according to Iranian state media, which said it was due to ceasefire violations by the U.S., it comes after U.S. Central Command said it targeted Iranian military sites over the weekend. Republicans have set today as a deadline to pass an immigration enforcement funding bill, but it remains stalled. Facing delays in passing the measure due to debates over President Trump's spending priorities, issues creating obstacles for the legislation include the Trump administration's push for $1 billion in security funding for the White House and its ballroom. A high-stakes legal battle unfolding in Utah over the looming trial of Tyler Robinson, accused of assassinating conservative activist Charlie Kirk last year. Today, a judge will decide whether to completely ban the public and the media from a critical July preliminary hearing, News Nation's Nick Smith reports.
2: Judge Tony Groff of Utah's 4th District Court is expected to decide whether parts of an upcoming hearing should be closed to the public as Tyler Robinson fights the charges against him. The defense argues some of the evidence expected to be presented contains private and personal information about Robinson and members of his family. The defense says widespread publicity could make it hard for him to receive a fair trial. But prosecutors are countering that, arguing proceedings should remain open when possible and that sensitive evidence can be protected without closing parts of the hearing entirely.
1: The FBI formally classified the assassination as an act of domestic terrorism. Today marks the start of hurricane season. Forecasters with the National Oceanic and Atmospheric Administration say this year's Atlantic hurricane season expected to be below normal. NOAA is predicting 8 to 14 named storms, with 3 to 6 becoming hurricanes and up to 3 reaching major strength, category 3 or higher. Early voting is underway in California's primary elections. News Nation's Trevor Shirley is reporting that former reality star and current candidate Spencer Pratt has a legitimate chance to advance to the general election.
3: Polling shows him in second place behind incumbent mayor and Democratic former Congresswoman Karen Bass, but he's still ahead of city council member Nithya Raman, another Democrat. Pratt has focused his campaign on issues like affordability, homelessness, and the city's responses to last year's devastating wildfires, and he's repeatedly said that his campaign is about local issues. He's really refrained from weighing in on national politics, even though his campaign is getting a lot of national attention.
1: Pratt has refrained from weighing in on party politics, despite his campaign garnering national attention. New work requirements kick in today for some people who depend on the SNAP program. It changes all a part of President Trump's big, beautiful bill, which includes $186 billion in funding cuts to save the SNAP program through the year 2034. From Christian News Radio Network, I'm Jim Miller. 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
4: With the Wall Street Business Report, I'm Rich Thomason. Wall Street opened with gains while oil prices, which had been falling, jumped again as tensions between the U.S. and Iran escalated. Brent crude oil, the international standard, rose $2.52 early today to $93.64 per barrel. U.S. crude rose $2.93 to $90.29 per barrel. FedEx Freight, a spinoff of the package delivery giant, rose more than 2% during pre-market on its first day of trading. NVIDIA also gained more than 2% in the early going after the chipmaker unveiled powerful new chips to bring AI functions into laptops and desktop computers, including those made by Microsoft and Dell, set to roll out later this year. China reports its manufacturing activity slowed last month, although it is still expanding according to official statistics. For the Wall Street Business Report, I'm Rich Thomason.
0: Here's the afternoon weather outlook from Icy 100.3 FM. Today, sunny, highs in the mid-50s with south winds to 10 miles per hour. Tonight, partly cloudy, lows in the lower 40s and light winds. Then tomorrow, sunny on Tuesday, highs in the lower 60s with light winds. I'm Jonathan, and that's your afternoon weather forecast. 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
1: 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That was Group Run Crew and their song A Little Closer. Before that was Austin French and Rest for My Soul. Well, here's a note from the Icy 100.3 FM calendar. 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
1: This is the Alaska Department of Fish and Game in Nome with an informational update for Norton Sound salmon, subsistence schedules, herring, and crab fisheries. Subsistence fishermen are reminded that a subsistence fishing permit is required to retain salmon caught while subsistence fishing in the Port Clarence District and the Cape Woolley, Nome, Gullivan, and Elam subdistricts. The Cape Woolley area has been included in the Nome subdistrict subsistence permit this year and is not a standalone permit as in previous years. In the Nome subdistrict, the subsistence fishing schedule will go into effect June 15th. Marine waters east of Cape Nome will be open 7 days per week. Marine waters west of Cape Nome and the fresh waters of the Nome subdistrict will close to gillnet fishing at 6 p.m. on Monday, June 15th. Gillnet subsistence fishing will reopen at 6 p.m. on Wednesday, June 17th, and will be on a weekly schedule of 6 p.m. Wednesdays until 6 p.m. on Mondays. Also effective June 15th, beach seines, dip nets, and cast nets may be used for salmon and are open in all subsistence net fishing areas of the Norton Sound District whenever the subsistence gillnet fishing is open. Unless closed by emergency order, beach seining will remain open during the gillnet fishing periods through August 15th. Fishermen are reminded that gillnets are restricted to no more than 50 feet in freshwater and 300 feet in marine waters, and a net may not block more than one half of any stream, channel, or side channel. Beginning June 15th in the Chateau Lake and Unicleet areas, subdistricts 5 and 6, marine and fresh waters will close to conserve king salmon in an effort to achieve escapement goals. The first closure to subsistence fishing in the fresh and marine waters of subdistricts 5 and 6 will be at midnight on the evening of June 14th. The Unicleet River drainage downstream from the North River and all the North River drainage will close to all subsistence fishing, except for dip nets and cast nets. Any king salmon caught in a cast net or dip net must be immediately returned to the water unharmed. Set gill nets with a mesh size of 4 inches or less may continue to be fished in the Unicleet River drainage upstream of the North River confluence to target non-salmon species. Beach seining for salmon in all of subdistricts 5 and 6 waters is closed. The Pilgrim River will be open to net fishing with an annual household limit of 3 kings and 25 sockeye salmon. Additionally, Port Clarence waters will be open for 24 hours per day, 7 days per week, with standard gear requirements. If escapement projections indicate the Pilgrim River escapement goal range of 6,800 to 36,000 sockeye salmon will be attained, the department may liberalize the household limit for sockeye salmon in future announcements. Winter king crab subsistence reports are due and are required to be submitted whether the permit holder fished or not. Failure to report can result in the loss of future permits and or fines. The summer season commercial crab open access and CDQ fisheries will open at noon on June 15th. Herring fishing for bait is currently open in southern Norton Sound. Fishermen are reminded that they must ensure they have a market prior to engaging in commercial fishing activities. For any questions regarding the upcoming fishing season, please call Fish and Game in Nome at 907-443-5167 or 1-800-560-2271. This has been an informational update from the Alaska Department of Fish and Game in Nome. Hey, stay safe out there and good luck.
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3, quick pack to Cape Stevens. Today, southwest winds 10 knots, seas 2 feet. Tonight, west winds 10 knots, seas 2 feet. Tuesday, northeast winds 5 knots, seas 1 foot. Zone 2804, Cape Stevens to Moses Point. Today, southwest winds 20 knots, seas 3 feet. Tonight, south winds 10 knots, seas 2 feet. Tuesday, north winds 5 knots, seas calm. Zone 2805, Moses Point to Sledge Island. Today, southwest winds 15 knots, seas building to 3 feet. Tonight, southwest winds 10 knots, seas 2 feet. Tuesday, east winds 5 knots, seas 1 foot. Zone 2806, Sledge Island to Wales. Today and tonight, northwest winds 10 knots, seas 2 feet. Tuesday, south winds 5 knots, seas 1 foot.

0: 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This is Icy 100.3 FM. That was Danny Gokey and his song Wannabe. Before that was Daryl Doherty and his song We Bow Down. Well, today's verse from God's Word comes from the last book of the Bible, Revelation chapter 21, verses 2 through 4. I saw the holy city, the new Jerusalem, coming down out of heaven from God, prepared as a bride beautifully dressed for her husband. And I heard a loud voice from the throne saying, Look, God's dwelling place is now among the people, and he will dwell with them. They will be his people, and God himself will be with them and be their God. He will wipe away every tear from their eyes. There will be no death, or mourning, or crying, or pain, for the old order of things has passed away. That's Revelation 21, 2 through 4, from the New International Version of the Bible.
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0: Here's the afternoon weather outlook from Icy 100.3 FM. Today, sunny, highs in the mid-50s with south winds to 10 miles per hour. Tonight, partly cloudy, lows in the lower 40s and light winds. Then tomorrow, sunny on Tuesday, highs in the lower 60s with light winds. I'm Jonathan, and that's your afternoon weather forecast. 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
1: Here's the afternoon weather outlook from IC 100.3 FM. Today, sunny, highs in the mid-50s with south winds to 10 miles per hour. Tonight, partly cloudy, lows in the lower 40s and light winds. Then tomorrow, sunny on Tuesday, highs in the lower 60s with light winds. I'm Jonathan, and that's your afternoon weather forecast. 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

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This is IC 100.3 FM. That was Reliant K and Getting Into. Before that was Big Daddy Weave and I've Just Seen Too Much. 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The City of Nome's Spring Cleanup Day is this Saturday. Yellow trash bags are available at the library, police station, rec center, and city hall. Dump trucks will be parked at Icy View Fire Hall, the rec center, and beside the recycling vans on West 4th Avenue from noon to 4 on Saturday. Kids are encouraged to pick up trash, collect tickets, and be entered in to win one of the three bikes. For more information, call the city at 907-443-6663. 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

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This is IC 100.3 FM. That was Red and their song, Hold Me Now. Before that was Carly Ann Taylor and her song, Why Should I Worry? Well, there's an old adage that says, people may not remember what you do, but they'll certainly remember how you made them feel. And that's true today because it's Say Something Nice Day. This holiday is simply about uplifting your family members, your coworkers, acquaintances, and even your enemies with genuine

0: genuinely kind words. Remember the movie Bambi? Remember his friend Thumper? And he said that if you can't say nothing nice, you shouldn't say anything at all.
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2: 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In fact, He loves us beyond what we can ever understand. Luke 12:7 states, "Indeed, the very hairs of your head are all numbered. 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
0: Here's the afternoon weather outlook from Icy 100.3 FM. Today, sunny, highs in the mid-50s with south winds to 10 miles per hour. Tonight, partly cloudy, lows in the lower 40s and light winds. Then tomorrow, sunny on Tuesday, highs in the lower 60s with light winds. I'm Jonathan, and that's your afternoon weather forecast. 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
1: Here's the afternoon weather outlook from IC 100.3 FM. Today, sunny, highs in the mid-50s with south winds to 10 miles per hour. Tonight, partly cloudy, lows in the lower 40s and light winds. Then tomorrow, sunny on Tuesday, highs in the lower 60s with light winds. I'm Jonathan, and that's your afternoon weather forecast. 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

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This is Icy 100.3 FM. That was Blanco with Dante Bo and their song, The Healing. Before that was Zoe Girl and No, You. Well, here's a note from the Icy 100.3 FM calendar. 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Space is limited, so for more information or to register for this free class, contact Jenny Diggs via email at jdiggs@necalaska.org. 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

0: 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This is Icy 100.3 FM. That was Highland and Younger Years. Before that was Mercy Me and Always Only Jesus. So what's your favorite topping on a hamburger? Well, according to a new survey, cheese topped the list, followed by lettuce, tomatoes, ketchup, onions, pickles, mustard, bacon, avocado, french fries, and eggs. Well, we're going to take a break for the weather, but when we come back, we're going to have more music from Super Chick, Larry Norman, and Hillsong. So stick around to IC 100.3 FM.
1: Want to quit smoking? Here's some incentive. This is Dr. Elmar Sakala for Lifelines. A recent study of men and women over age 65 found that the rate of mental decline is up to 5 times faster in smokers than in non-smokers. Several studies have also linked smoking with osteoporosis, impotence, blindness, rheumatoid arthritis, and acid reflux disease. Moreover, if all women refrained from smoking during pregnancy, an estimated 4,000 babies would not die each year. Smoking also causes the tiny blood vessels in the face to constrict, causing premature wrinkling that is often irreversible. Make the decision to quit smoking today, the most single preventable cause of death and disease.
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0: Here's the afternoon weather outlook from Icy 100.3 FM. Today, sunny, highs in the mid-50s with south winds to 10 miles per hour. Tonight, partly cloudy, lows in the lower 40s and light winds. Then tomorrow, sunny on Tuesday, highs in the lower 60s with light winds. I'm Jonathan, and that's your afternoon weather forecast. 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
1: Here's the afternoon weather outlook from IC 100.3 FM. Today, sunny, highs in the mid-50s with south winds to 10 miles per hour. Tonight, partly cloudy, lows in the lower 40s and light winds. Then tomorrow, sunny on Tuesday, highs in the lower 60s with light winds. I'm Jonathan, and that's your afternoon weather forecast. 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

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That's We the Kingdom and their song, Won't He Do It? Before that was John Reddick and his song, Don't Fight Alone. Well, here's another note from the IC 100.3 FM calendar. 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

0: And I'll have a bowl of your clam chowder.
1: Thank you, sir.
0: So as I was saying, Bob, what you and I believe about God is different, but that's okay.
1: How so?
0: Well, what you believe about God is true for you, and what I believe is true for me.
1: Here you go, sir.
0: Thank you.
2: They can't both be true.
0: Well, sure they can. It's all about belief. Wait a minute. This isn't clam chowder, it's a bowl of water.
2: That's okay. 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
0: Because it's not.
2: Well, I believe I can smell clam.
0: This is a bowl of tap water.
2: You said that belief is all that matters when it comes to God. If that logic applies to something as important as God, it should work on your soup.
0: Regardless of what I believe, this is still going to be a bowl of water.
2: Frank, God is as real as that bowl of water. So we have to discover who God really is. We can't just believe what we want to believe about Him.
0: Fine. God is God, but this is not soup.
2: Yeah, it's for washing your hands in after you eat your order of ribs.
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0: 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That was 10th Avenue North and their song Letting Go for Dear Life. Before that was Aaron Cole and One More Day. Well, now it's time for On This Date in History. Yes, it was on this day, June 1st, in the year 1974, that the Heimlich Maneuver for Rescuing Choking Victims is published in the Journal of Emergency Medicine.
1: They used to have those commercials. It's 2 a.m. Do you know where your child is? 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My parents would take away the car and my life was over. Now it's like I have to take away the car, the phone, the cell phone, the computer, the TV, video games. Ah! 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I'm losing him.
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0: Here's the afternoon weather outlook from Icy 100.3 FM. Today, sunny, highs in the mid-50s with south winds to 10 miles per hour. Tonight, partly cloudy, lows in the lower 40s and light winds. Then tomorrow, sunny on Tuesday, highs in the lower 60s with light winds. I'm Jonathan, and that's your afternoon weather forecast. 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
1: Enjoying life and marriage, according to Ecclesiastes 9:9, is a decision. 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
1: 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And be honest with you, the first 7 years of marriage, Amy and I, we did not enjoy it. We were in love and we were committed and we removed the divorce word from our marriage. But man, we had the struggles early in marriage, as many young couples do. Until about 7 years in, we made the decision that we are going to enjoy life together. And my wife, Amy, is way better at this than I am. She said, you know what? We're going to have fun with everything. Anything irritating, frustrating, annoying, pet peeves, we're just going to choose to find a way to enjoy life together.
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